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1: 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Wish that I could take you out, oh I can't afford it, but I can write a song and record.

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Hit Rádio Černá Hora.